are the home of Dave and Chuck. It's Fox 102.3. We got news outside the box coming up after the cars, where we're going to be talking about a major recall. If you are a grandparent or a parent, you'll want to stick around for this story because, well, not making a lot of parents too happy about this major recall. I'll tell you about it coming up.

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2: So if you're a parent or a grandparent and you are taking care of the little ones, you might want to check those baby wipes because there's been a major baby wipe recall. Baby wipes that were sold at Target are being recalled across the U.S. due to a possible bacteria contamination. That's according to the FDA. The baby wipes, which are sold at multiple Target locations, including online, may be antibiotic resistant. What that means, I have no idea, but it's not a good thing because they're recalling a lot of them. The retail chain voluntarily issued a recall on June the 4th, just a few days ago, according to the announcement, after Target and the manufacturer of the wipes received several, and I mean several, customer complaints associated with the product use, such as the product's discoloration and symptoms such as skin and eye irritation. That's a no bueno. No. The agency conducted a product investigation that led to the discovery of the bacteria. That's according to the FDA. So if you got some of those, check them out and throw them out.

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It's a Monday edition of the Ryan Knight Show. 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
2: A big surprise for some fans in Times Square yesterday as Madonna had a surprise pop-up concert. 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
9: That's what they said.
10: Yeah. Hi, I'm Jason for Grindr. Looking for casual gay sex.
11: You sound great.
10: There's only one place.
11: You're looking for casual gay sex.
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So what makes a Monday night better is the 9 o'clock nightcap. 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That's RyanKnight. You know the deal, man. We got five open spots. Take a back.

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Jennifer in West Columbia wanted some Aerosmith, Love in the Elevator. She said she's into that risky stuff. You mean public sex? Anyways, Dave, here's your live.

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Austin. That is for Lance. He's in Dentsville. It's Columbia's Rock with the 9 o'clock nightcap. It's the Monday edition of the Ryan Knight Show. And Neil, here's your Billy Idol. He's chilling in Camden. 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

what's up, man? He's in Colombia requesting the AC/DC. Foo Fighters, it's My Hero. This one's for Todd. What's up, Todd? Thanks a lot for checking in. He's out in Lugoff, nonetheless. It's relaxing on the porch. Enjoy it while you can, because it's going to be nearly 100 degrees by Friday. Did you know that? Yeah. Nearly 100 degrees by Friday. It's been

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1: A big surprise for some fans in Times Square yesterday as Madonna had a surprise pop-up concert. 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
9: Hi, I'm Jason for Grindr. 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
10: You sound great.
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Ain't that the damn truth? I do drink alone on a Monday. James the janitor doesn't come and clean the studios until Tuesdays or Thursdays, and it's so much better to drink with him. Hey, Terry, I got your Led Zeppelin. He's out in Springdale. You want a little ramble on? It's a good track, man. Do me a favor. 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A little bit more. 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

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Yep, non-stop rock. For the next 2 hours, at least. And we're going to do it with some Def Leppard, whether you like it or not. I'm sure you'll like it. 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

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It's Fox 102.3. Air Supply. Coming to the Township Auditorium on September the 10th. Classic hits. Timeless vibes. And the night you really don't want to miss. It's the A Matter of Time tour. Coming to your very own backyard. 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
2: A big surprise for some fans in Times Square yesterday as Madonna had a surprise pop-up concert. 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
9: Well, they're not in on it
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9: Yeah. That's what they said.
10: Yeah. Hi, I'm Jason for Grindr. Looking for casual gay sex.
11: You sound great.
10: There's only one place.
11: You're looking for casual gay sex?
10: You really sold
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2: Oh, yeah.
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Columbia's Rock. It's Fox 102.3. I got a little story for you. Today I went to Staples to go return an Amazon package, right? And I have a big truck, right? So I park all the way further out in the parking lot where no one is parking. I went there early this morning, so there's no other cars there, right? So I go in there, I return my Amazon package, I come back out, and what do you know? There is a taxi cab parked right by the driver's side door with less than a shoe's length distance between my door and the vehicle. And I'm like, excuse me, can you move your car? Very polite about it, right? She got all mad. She's like, are you in the lines? I'm like, yeah, but I have a very big truck. I mean, seriously, you picked the one spot next to my truck where there's a whole parking lot? Seriously, she must have been having a bad day. I'm like, some people, I mean, seriously, you don't gotta be like that.

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Columbia's number one for rock in the home of Dave and Chuck. Then your boy Devin comes in. He's our weekend warrior subbing in for Brady as he's moved into Amy's spot. But she's still gone, man. She's out on maternity leave. She's doing her thing, man. She's expanding the Fox family. She'll be back eventually. I hope. No, but seriously. Yours truly, always holding it down at night. We are Columbia's number one for classic rock. We are Fox 102.1.

I mean, if we're going to go commercial free, we had to get some cocaine in there. Eric Clapton. It's Columbia's classic rock. It's Fox 102.3. Oh, did I tell you we have Weird Al Yankovic tickets? He's coming to the North Charleston Coliseum. If you didn't know, you got to go see Weird Al, man. You got to cross him off your bucket list. Dude, White and Nerdy, Just Eat It. I mean, all of his parodies. Dude, what a performer. Come on, man. Get those free tickets now at Fox.

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1: A big surprise for some fans in Times Square yesterday as Madonna had a surprise pop-up concert. 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
8: Well, they're not in on it
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1: 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Yeah.
8: That's what they said.
9: Yeah. Hi, I'm Jason for Grindr. I'm looking for casual gay sex.
10: You sound great.
9: There's only one place.
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I got to get home so I can start having a little double vision. It's Columbia's Rock. It's Fox 102.3. That's it for me. Y'all have a great night. We'll do this all over again tomorrow. Like a fat kid in the dodgeball game.

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9: Hello, South Carolina. This is Billy Webster, and I'm running to be your governor. This election is about who can win and who can lead. I've spent my life building businesses, creating thousands of jobs, and working across the state in the areas of healthcare, education reform, and conservation. I got into this election to win, to give you a voice after 25 years of Republican dominance. 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I've proven that I can lead, and I'll prove to you that I can win. 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
2: A big surprise for some fans in Times Square yesterday as Madonna had a surprise pop-up concert. 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
9: that's what they said.
10: Hi, I'm Jason for Grindr. Looking for casual gay sex.
11: You sound great.
10: There's only one place.
11: You're looking for casual gay sex?
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13: Here's an important message from Billy Webster.
14: Hello, South Carolina. This is Billy Webster, and I'm running to be your governor. 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
15: Billy is a proven fixer, a businessman. 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South Carolina, on June 9th, vote Billy Webster for the Democratic nominee for governor.
14: I'm Billy Webster, Democratic candidate for governor, and I approve this message.
13: Paid for by Webster for governor.
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7: Hello, South Carolina. 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
7: I'm Billy Webster, Democratic candidate for governor, and I approve this message.
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2: A big surprise for some fans in Times Square yesterday as Madonna had a surprise pop-up concert. 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
10: Hi, I'm Jason for Grindr. 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
17: Hello, South Carolina. This is Billy Webster, and I want to be your next governor. It's often said that in a primary, you make a choice, and in a general election, you're given a choice. I want to be your choice on Tuesday, June the 9th in the Democratic primary. Not only will I fight for affordable housing, health care, child care, but I also fight for good paying jobs and to fix our terrible roads and bridges here in South Carolina. As a businessman, a husband, and a father, I've learned not to make too many promises because promises can be hard to keep. But I will promise you this. I will fight for you, I will fight for your family, and I will fight for your community. 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I'm not only that fighter, but I intend to win this election. On Tuesday, June the 9th, I humbly ask you one last time for your vote in the Democratic primary for governor. I'm Billy Webster, Democratic candidate for governor, and I approve this message.
16: Paid for by Webster for governor.
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1: A big surprise for some fans in Times Square yesterday as Madonna had a surprise pop-up concert. The gays especially loved it.
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11: Hello, South Carolina. This is Billy Webster, and I want to be your next governor. It's often said that in a primary, you make a choice. And in a general election, you're given a choice. I want to be your choice on Tuesday, June the 9th in the Democratic primary. 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On Tuesday, June the 9th, I humbly ask you one last time for your vote in the Democratic primary for governor. I'm Billy Webster, Democratic candidate for governor, and I approve this message.
10: Paid for by Webster for governor.
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12: Hello, South Carolina. 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This election is about who can win and who can lead. I've spent my life building businesses, creating thousands of jobs, and working across the state in the areas of healthcare, education reform, and conservation. I got into this election to win, to give you a voice after 25 years of Republican dominance. If you help me on Tuesday, June the 9th, I will win for all of us in November. I've proven that I can lead, and I'll prove to you that I can win. For me, winning isn't everything, it's the only thing.
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12: Hello, South Carolina. 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
13: Billy is a proven fixer, a businessman. 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South Carolina, on June 9th, vote Billy Webster for the Democratic nominee for governor.
12: I'm Billy Webster, Democratic candidate for governor, and I approve this message.
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15: Hello, South Carolina. This is Billy Webster, and I'm running to be your governor. 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I've spent my life building businesses, creating thousands of jobs, and working across the state in the areas of healthcare, education reform, and conservation. I got into this election to win, to give you a voice after 25 years of Republican dominance. 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
0: Billy is a proven fixer, a businessman. He has the experience and the focus to tackle the challenges we all are facing right here in our communities. South Carolina, on June 9th, vote Billy Webster for the Democratic nominee for governor.
15: I'm Billy Webster, Democratic candidate for governor, and I approve this message.
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17: 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What did a driver who hates cyclists do when he flipped out? And douchebag of the day on the way.
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19: 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Old people are driving!
16: Buckle up for a ride aboard the Symphony of Destruction.
17: This old broad hurt no one but herself, and thankfully, she's going to be okay.
20: Oh, boy.
17: She took her SUV right into a canal.
10: Mm-hmm.
17: And luckily, cops got her out just in time. Here's the story.
20: I don't see a road anywhere.
21: Anybody with him? Anybody with him?
22: Sheriff's deputies in Florida wasted no time rescuing an elderly woman whose vehicle was submerged in water after she accidentally drove into a canal. Body cam footage shows Broward County Sheriff's deputies jumping into the water to save the woman whose vehicle was quickly sinking. BSO Detective Robert Rutkowski, who was in the water, said,
23: "Arrived on scene, took my vest and gun belt off, grabbed the flotation device from Deputy Charles, who already had it ready to go, and jumped in the water. Deputies did a great job pulling us in on the flotation device, so they had it tied to the rope. So we got her out. We probably had about a minute before the vehicle went underwater.
22: Seconds after taking her to shore, the vehicle disappeared beneath the water. The incident occurred May 1st, but the security footage has just been released by the Broward County Sheriff's Office. For Inside Edition Digital, I'm Sal Bono.
24: I want to still get my pancakes.
17: Every old lady dresses like this.
20: They do.
10: I know. It's
20: I can't wait, Lisa. I can't wait, Lisa.
17: Lisa. Lisa checking in with Lisa. Hey, it's checking in with Lisa time. Lisa is 76 years old. Let's see what she's rocking. Sandals it is.
20: There we go.
10: When it happens, I'll send you guys a picture.
20: Oh, don't you dare.
17: Don't you dare.
20: I don't ever want that memory in my mind.
17: Don't you dare, he says.
20: No, listen, Lisa always has cool clothes. You can't. You can't.
17: She's wearing
20: don't do that.
17: Orthopedic sandals.
20: I'll be like,
17: slacks.
20: Oh, no. What did you do?
10: Actually, it happened.
20: To be, yeah, I'm actually just going to find out where she lives as soon as I find out.
17: Yep.
20: Every month, I'm going to send her some purple pants.
17: Purple Pant of the Month Club.
20: Purple pants. Sign her up for Purple Pants Club.
17: The Velour Club.
20: Oh, my God.
10: No.
20: Yes. Yeah, and those, like, weirdly, I call them elderly camouflage.
17: Yes.
20: Those shirts, they all shirts. Have them. They all the have them. I think my mom sandals. Has them.
17: Every print you can imagine on one shirt.
20: Yep, that's it. Do we want to go, you know what I like? I like tigers. I like bears.
17: Leopard.
20: I like pandas, leopards. I love a cheetah. I like lizards.
17: Well, this one has
20: I
17: it
20: like
17: all.
20: A snake.
17: This black and white one
20: oh,
17: has
20: that's
17: it
20: gorgeous.
17: All.
20: That's gorgeous. Okay. You know, I got the perfect 3/4 pants.
17: Do you, Lisa?
20: That'll go with that.
17: Yes. All right, good to hear.
20: I do.
17: Yeah,
20: I got some matching
17: Lisa.
20: Sandals.
17: Okay. Looking great.
20: Thank you so
17: still
20: much.
17: Looking great.
20: Check out my minivan I bought.
17: Oh, no, you didn't.
20: Oh, my God.
17: That was low.
20: Wow.
17: That was a low
20: blow. All the way. She went all the way.
17: New video shows a chaotic scene when this guy lost his mind. He hates cyclists.
20: Yeah.
17: And he snapped one day. Can't imagine anyone like that. Just going off.
20: Yeah.
17: Here's the story and the video from News 5 in Cleveland.
25: As Mentor police rushed to Headlands Road Wednesday, the 911 calls kept coming in.
26: A biker has just been hit by a speeding car in front of my house.
25: Police arrive and find a 72-year-old man hurt. Police blurred his face in the video.
27: Riding along the road here, and some guy deliberately crossed and hit me. I couldn't even stop.
25: That driver, gone. But let's Less than a mile away, another call from a different bicyclist.
1: I'm riding my bike. Some guy went by in a white Ford Explorer and threw a freaking battery pack at me.
25: As dispatchers try to sort it all out, the second bicyclist says the driver circled back.
1: Now he's trying to hit me with his car. Holy... Get away from me. Holy shit, he's coming at me.
25: Police arrive. Again, the driver's gone. But listen to what the 68-year-old tells police happened.
2: And then he stopped, and he literally gets out of his car, and he goes, give me your effing phone. And the next thing I know, he's coming at me.
25: The man tells police the driver tried to run him down, then punched him in the face, took his phone, and grabbed his bike.
2: He threw my bicycle. Look, see my bike?
25: And tossed it over a bridge into a pond.
2: And I'm like, what the hell is wrong with this guy?
25: Witnesses got the driver's license plate just as dispatchers get another call. This one from a woman on Orchard Road.
3: Our neighbor was acting like erratically and sped off, and then my mother-in-law called me and said she heard on the scanner that someone ran over someone out in the headlands.
25: Officers rushed to the man's home where they say the suspected driver, Michael Leppelmeyer, barricaded himself for hours. Eventually, SWAT officers entered and took Leppelmeyer into custody. He was taken to the hospital. When he gets out, police say he'll face felonious assault, robbery, and aggravated vehicular assault charges.
4: He just got out and had his day in court, and you can tell.
5: Oh, yeah. Wow.
6: I mean, they've got him bolted down, huh?
4: Well, there was a standoff at his house.
6: Yeah, I know, but they think he is just going
4: to... Well, he ran over one guy and tried to run over another guy.
6: Understandable.
5: Don't ever do it, Chuck.
6: Understandable.
4: It'll
6: it's
4: be Chuck
6: time.
4: And
5: I know.
4: No, you don't hit him. You just scare him, Chuck.
5: Ah!
6: You have to have a really cool passenger. Open. Close.
4: Okay.
6: Open.
4: Do not.
6: Close.
4: Share the road. Be polite.
5: Yeah.
4: Just yell at.
6: You saw that. You saw that bike rider, right? That they really focused in on, the guy who was couldn't go more than I'd say 1.5 miles an hour, and he, you know, he's not staying in the path, dude. You know he's not.
5: That guy.
6: This guy. You think he's staying in the path that whole time?
5: It's amazing,
6: Lee?
5: He's still on a bike.
4: He's got compression socks. Chance. He's got knee guards. He's got it.
6: I'm doing him a favor.
5: He looks like he's in a lot of pain.
6: He is. And I just pop him off there, take his bike, throw it in the lake.
4: He's trying to stay active.
6: That guy throwing that bike in the lake.
5: It hurts bad.
6: Also, to emasculate a man by
4: throwing his bike in the lake.
6: Throwing his bike, taking his phone from him, punching him in the face. I mean, have some spine. But I have to assume.
4: You got problems, man.
6: You can go ahead and do that to most cyclists.
4: You got a lot of problems. When we come back in a moment.
6: Mm-hmm.
4: What is swarming Idaho?
6: My God.
4: We'll explain in just a little bit. Douchebag of the day and more still to come.
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4: We're talking about this woman who got stuck in an outhouse trying to get her Apple Watch. Laura is with us.
8: Oh, my God. You're going to think I'm a totally dirty bitch.
4: What did you do?
28: What happened?
8: We're at Milford Memories, and I'm not proud of this, but down a toilet paper thing, I thought it was flat, but it was angled. Put the phone up there, and just as I drop my drawers, the phone's going up, and it won't. Right in the porta potty. I swear, you guys, I had 2 seconds to make a decision. I had just spent a ton of money for an iPhone, and I seeing it sinking into the pee, I grabbed it.
4: Toilet, bitch! So you evaluated within seconds and thrust an arm down.
8: Seconds.
4: And grabbed it.
8: It was in the pee, like up to my forearm, and I grabbed it.
4: And I love that you think there was just pee in there, you sweet little toilet bitch.
6: Oh, yeah.
4: No, that was turds. There's many, many turds.
8: When you've got 2 seconds and you just spent $1,000 on a phone.
6: It's like instant. I love that these are like pilot stories and they're like, I had seconds to react.
4: It is.
6: It was me or the phone.
4: A bunch of other people were like, oh no, we think you made the wrong call.
7: It's Dave and Chuck the Freak.
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13: Hello, South Carolina. This is Billy Webster, and I want to be your next governor. It's often said that in a primary, you make a choice. And in a general election, you're given a choice. I want to be your choice on Tuesday, June the 9th in the Democratic primary. Not only will I fight for affordable housing, health care, child care, but I also fight for good-paying jobs and to fix our terrible roads and bridges here in South Carolina. 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I'm not only that fighter, but I intend to win this election. On Tuesday, June the 9th, I humbly ask you one last time for your vote in the Democratic primary for governor. I'm Billy Webster, Democratic candidate for governor, and I approve this message.
12: Paid for by Webster for Governor.
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13: Hello, South Carolina. This is Billy Webster, and I want to be your next governor. It's often said that in a primary, you make a choice. And in a general election, you're given a choice. I want to be your choice on Tuesday, June the 9th in the Democratic primary. Not only will I fight for affordable housing, health care, child care, but I also fight for good-paying jobs and to fix our terrible roads and bridges here in South Carolina. As a businessman, a husband, and a father, I've learned not to make too many promises because promises can be hard to keep. But I will promise you this. I will fight for you, I will fight for your family, and I will fight for your community. South Carolina needs a fighter, and we need a fighter who can win. I'm not only that fighter, but I intend to win this election. On Tuesday, June the 9th, I humbly ask you one last time for your vote in the Democratic primary for governor. I'm Billy Webster, Democratic candidate for governor, and I approve this message.
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13: Hello, South Carolina. This is Billy Webster, and I'm running to be your governor. This election is about who can win and who can lead. I've spent my life building businesses, creating thousands

0: 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I got into this election to win, to give you a voice after 25 years of Republican dominance. 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
1: 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South Carolina, on June 9th, vote Billy Webster for the Democratic nominee for governor.
0: I'm Billy Webster, Democratic candidate for governor, and I approve this message.
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16: Back here with you on Dave and Chuck the Freak. Well, summertime is a good time, except for the bugs.
17: I hate bugs, man.
16: Be thankful you're not in Idaho, where the Mormon crickets are swarming.
17: Oh, my God. Are these actual people?
16: They're not.
17: Oh.
16: It's an incredible amount of crickets.
17: Look at this.
16: Here's the story from KREM.
18: It's kind of like nature's version of bubble wrap.
19: Oh. Except every little pop is a little more disgusting.
20: Yeah, they're just gross. They're very noisy.
18: Bobette White lives in the small town of Holden, where you can tell spring has sprung when these six-legged creatures start hopping.
20: Well, it seems like for the last couple weeks, they just have come out of from the backfields and they just get on the freeway.
18: Mormon crickets, thousands of them, making it look like the road is moving. They're not at White's house yet, but she's seen pictures of what it'll look like if they do.
20: I have neighbor friends that have had pictures that they're on their houses on the side of the wall, so.
18: And if that's not bad enough.
20: They just devoured people's gardens and lawns and I don't know, they're just, yeah, between those two, yeah, they're very destructive.
18: And yes, people here have been joking about bringing in some extra help, similar to what was done in those old pioneer stories.
17: What?
20: So yeah, so it's kind of a joke that, oh, we need the seagulls to come and save.

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Devin here in the studio. I don't talk about the weather a lot, but dang, it's going to be 97 Friday. Whew. Get that lawn cut today, I guess.

It is Fox 102.3. Devin here in the studio. The New York Times put out a list of the 30 greatest songwriters that are still living, and John Fogerty did not make the list. He did make the Reader Top 100, though. Anyhow, John Fogerty spoke on it. It's like, it's all right. You know, there's a lot of people not mentioned, and he's right. There's a lot.

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Looking for fans to sing that song and send him a video, and he's going to put several up on the big screen on his tour. 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
1: A big surprise for some fans in Times Square yesterday as Madonna had a surprise pop-up concert. The gays especially loved it.
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8: I've been trying to work on a Grindr exclusive for
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8: Well, they're not in on it
1: they're
8: yet.
1: They're not.
8: They got to get Jason.
1: We got to get Jason out there.
8: Yeah. That's what they said. Yeah.
9: Hi, I'm Jason for Grindr. I'm looking for casual gay sex.
10: You sound great.
9: There's only one place.
10: You're looking for casual gay sex?
9: You really sold
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1: Oh, yeah.
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13: Here's an important message from Billy Webster, candidate for governor.
14: Hello, South Carolina. This is Billy Webster, and I want to be your next governor. It's often said that in a primary, you make a choice, and in a general election, you're given a choice. I want to be your choice on Tuesday, June the 9th in the Democratic primary. Not only will I fight for affordable housing, health care, child care, but I also fight for good-paying jobs and to fix our terrible roads and bridges here in South Carolina. 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But I will promise you this. I will fight for you, I will fight for your family, and I will fight for your community. 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I'm not only that fighter, but I intend to win this election. On Tuesday, June the 9th, I humbly ask you one last time for your vote in the Democratic primary for governor. I'm Billy Webster, Democratic candidate for governor, and I approve this message.
13: Paid for by Webster for Governor.
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14: Hello, South Carolina. This is Billy Webster, and I want to be your next governor. It's often said that in a primary, you make a choice, And in a general election, you're given a choice. I want to be your choice on Tuesday, June the 9th in the Democratic primary. Not only will I fight for affordable housing, health care, child care, but I also fight for good paying jobs and to fix our terrible roads and bridges here in South Carolina. As a businessman, a husband, and a father, I've learned not to make too many promises because promises can be hard to keep. But I will promise you this. I will fight for you, I will fight for your family, and I will fight for your community. South Carolina needs a fighter, and we need a fighter who can win. I'm not only that fighter, but I intend to win this election. On Tuesday, June the 9th, I humbly ask you one last time for your vote in the Democratic primary for governor. I'm Billy Webster, Democratic candidate for governor, and I approve this message.
2: Paid for by Webster for Governor.
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Check it out on tour this summer. That's Motley Crue here on Fox 102.3. Devin here in the studio. The Who is celebrating the 50th anniversary of their Who Put the Boot In tour with a set of limited edition soccer jerseys.

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It's Fox 102.3. There's a video out there making fun of AC/DC, and it's like basically saying, hey, we need somebody to sing in our band. And Bon Scott goes, I knew it! And it somehow works. It's great.

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6: Here's an important message. 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
7: Hello, South Carolina. This is Billy Webster, and I'm running to be your governor. 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
8: Billy is a proven fixer, a businessman. 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South Carolina, on June 9th, vote Billy Webster for the Democratic nominee for governor.
7: I'm Billy Webster, Democratic candidate for governor, and I approve this message.
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7: Hello, South Carolina. This is Billy Webster, and I want to be your next governor. It's often said that in a primary, you make a choice, and in a general election, you're given a choice. I want to be your choice on Tuesday, June the 9th in the Democratic primary. Not only will I fight for affordable housing, health care, child care, but I also fight for good paying jobs and to fix our terrible roads and bridges here in South Carolina. As a businessman, a husband, and a father, I've learned not to make too many promises because promises can be hard to keep. But I will promise you this. I will fight for you, I will fight for your family, and I will fight for your community. 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I'm not only that fighter, but I intend to win this election. On Tuesday, June the 9th, I humbly ask you one last time for your vote in the Democratic primary for governor. I'm Billy Webster, Democratic candidate for governor, and I approve this message.
6: Paid for by Webster for governor.
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We're doing the two-hour commercial-free rock block right here on Fox 102.3. Love it, man. 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

is a Led Zeppelin tribute band, Zoso, coming back to the Ice House Amphitheater July 25th. 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

It is Fox 102.3. Devin here in the studio thinking about lunch. Where would I go? I'm thinking more brunch today. If I wasn't here, I'd go to another Broken Egg Cafe. How about that one? There you go. We first went there out of state. Never heard of that franchise, I guess it is. And I was like, hey, this is pretty good. And literally got home the next week and they were building one in Lexington. And I was like, how random is that? We randomly found it out of state and got home and they're building one. And now it's been there for a while now, a couple of years, and anyhow, check it out.

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Devin here in the studio. Stage Tour is a new Guitar Heroes game coming out in the fall. And a lot of bands are going to be featured on there, like Weezer and this band, the Red Hot Chili Peppers.

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Fox 102.3, Devin here in the studio. Pink Floyd's Pigs on the Wing, previously only available on the 8-track release of the 1977 album Animals, is now available via digital outlets and on YouTube. The original song was cut into two parts for Animals, with the full version linked by a guitar solo. The song appears on the new compilation album 8 Tracks, featuring 8 classics from 1971 through 1979.

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say this dude looked like a lady, I'd say he looks like a champion. Congratulations to 43-year-old construction worker Thomas Berg, who just won the 2026 Mullet Championship in Denmark. More than 1,000 people showed up to witness the hair-powered competition, and Berg sealed the deal with a mullet, a trampoline, green gym clothes, and an orange headband. Proof that dreams do come true. And apparently, they have bank.

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It is Fox 102.3. Devin here in the studio doing this two-hour commercial-free rock block thing. Thanks to our friends at Ice House Amphitheater in Lexington. You can see Sister Hazel play this Thursday night. That's right, Sister Hazel on the stage in Lexington. I get tickets at icehouseamphitheater.com.

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next artist I have for you has a live album coming out this week called The Baddest Show on Earth. That's the same tour that he's been doing since 2004. That tour right now is overseas, but he'll make his way back over this way later in August. And I don't see any dates really close to us. Like, Virginia is like the closest date. So we all need to go on there and request a show on the bottom of his page talking about George Thorogood. I'll come in.

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this one under Dumb Crook News. Oh, man, the luck of this guy. A Louisiana man pulled over for suspected DUI decided to run from police. He ran into a swamp and got attacked by an alligator. And even after being bitten on both arms, he kept running until

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1: A big surprise for some fans in Times Square yesterday as Madonna had a surprise pop-up concert. 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
8: I've been trying to work on a Grindr exclusive
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8: Well, they're not in on it
1: they're
8: yet.
1: They're not.
8: They got to get Jason.
1: We got to get
8: involved.
1: Jason out
8: yeah.
1: of there. Yeah.
8: That's what they said.
1: Yeah. Hi, I'm Jason for Grindr.
9: I'm looking for casual gay sex.
10: You sound great.
1: There's only one place. You're looking for casual gay sex?
10: You really sold
1: You've
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1: You've come to the right place.
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10: I just downloaded the app.
9: Promo code Cialis.
1: Oh, yeah.
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13: Here's an important message from Billy Webster.
14: Hello, South Carolina. This is Billy Webster, and I'm running to be your governor. This election is about who can win and who can lead. I've spent my life building businesses, creating thousands of jobs, and working across the state in the areas of healthcare, education reform, and conservation. 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
15: Billy is a proven fixer, a businessman. 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South Carolina, on June 9th, vote Billy Webster for the Democratic nominee for governor.
14: I'm Billy Webster, Democratic candidate for governor, and I approve this message.
13: Paid for by Webster for Governor.
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13: Here's an important message from Billy Webster.
14: Hello, South Carolina. 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I got into this election to win. 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
15: Billy is a proven fixer, a businessman. 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South Carolina, on June 9th, vote Billy Webster for the Democratic nominee for governor.
14: I'm Billy Webster, Democratic candidate for governor, and I approve this message.
13: Paid for by Webster for governor.
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In Dumb Crook News, a Florida man tried to outrun deputies on a beat-up motorcycle that topped out at a whopping 40 miles an hour. The sheriff's office said it wasn't really a pursuit. It was more like a guided neighborhood tour. The getaway ended when he tipped the bike over and

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4: Here's an important message from Billy Webster, candidate for governor.
5: Hello, South Carolina. This is Billy Webster, and I want to be your next governor. It's often said that in a primary, you make a choice, and in a general election, you're given a choice. I want to be your choice on Tuesday, June the 9th in the Democratic primary. 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On Tuesday, June the 9th, I humbly ask you one last time for your vote in the Democratic primary for governor. I'm Billy Webster, Democratic candidate for governor, and I approve this message.
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5: Hello, South Carolina. 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
15: 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South Carolina, on June 9th, vote Billy Webster for the Democratic nominee for governor.
5: I'm Billy Webster, Democratic candidate for governor, and I approve this message.
4: Paid for by Webster for governor.
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4: Here's an important message from Billy Webster, candidate for governor.
5: Hello, South Carolina. This is Billy Webster, and I want to be your next governor. It's often said that in a primary, you make a choice. And in a general election, you're given a choice. I want to be your choice on Tuesday, June the 9th in the Democratic primary. Not only will I fight for affordable housing, health care, child care, but I also fight for good paying jobs and to fix our terrible roads and bridges here in South Carolina. As a businessman, a husband, and a father, I've learned not to make too many promises because promises can be hard to keep. But I will promise you this. 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South Carolina needs a fighter, and we need a fighter who can win. I'm not only that fighter, but I intend to win this election. On Tuesday, June the 9th, I humbly ask you one last time for your vote in the Democratic primary for governor. I'm Billy Webster, Democratic candidate for governor, and I approve this message.
4: Paid for by Webster for Governor.
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5: Hello, South Carolina. This is Billy Webster, and I want to be your next governor. It's often said that in a primary, you make a choice. And in a general election, you're given a choice. I want to be your choice on Tuesday, June the 9th in the Democratic primary. Not only will I fight for affordable housing, health care, child care, but I also fight for good paying jobs and to fix our terrible roads and bridges here in South Carolina. As a businessman, a husband, and a father, I've learned not to make too many promises because promises can be hard to keep. But I will promise you this. I will fight for you, I will fight for your family, and I will fight for your community. South Carolina needs a fighter, and we need a fighter who can win. I'm not only that fighter, but I intend to win this election. On Tuesday, June the 9th, I humbly ask you one last time for your vote in the Democratic primary for governor. I'm Billy Webster, Democratic candidate for governor, and I approve this message.
4: Paid for by Webster for Governor.
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My name is Devin, and I am done clocking out. Y'all have a good one. We'll see you tomorrow after them guys in the morning.

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1: A big surprise for some fans in Times Square yesterday as Madonna had a surprise pop-up concert. 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
5: Yeah,
4: there.
5: Yeah, that's what they said. 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
6: Hi, I'm Jason for Grindr. Looking for casual gay sex.
4: You sound great.
6: There's only one place.
4: You're looking for casual gay sex.
6: You really sold
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6: Promo code Cialis.
4: Oh, yeah.
6: All right, Cialis Watson. I don't want gay sex, and I still get hard.
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7: Here's an important message from Billy Webster, candidate for governor.
8: Hello, South Carolina. This is Billy Webster, and I want to be your next governor. It's often said that in a primary, you make a choice, and in a general election, you're given a choice. I want to be your choice on Tuesday, June the 9th in the Democratic primary. Not only will I fight for affordable housing, health care, child care, but I also fight for good paying jobs and to fix our terrible roads and bridges here in South Carolina. 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But I will promise you this. I will fight for you, I will fight for your family, and I will fight for your community. 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I'm not only that fighter, but I intend to win this election. On Tuesday, June the 9th, I humbly ask you one last time for your vote in the Democratic primary for governor. I'm Billy Webster, Democratic candidate for governor, and I approve this message.
7: Paid for by Webster for Governor.
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24: 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This is Billy Webster, and I want to be your next governor. It's often said that in a primary, you make a choice. And in a general election, you're given a choice. I want to be your choice on Tuesday, June the 9th in the Democratic primary. 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But I will promise you this. I will fight for you, I will fight for your family, and I will fight for your community. 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I'm not only that fighter, but I intend to win this election. On Tuesday, June the 9th, I humbly ask you one last time for your vote in the Democratic primary for governor. I'm Billy Webster, Democratic candidate for governor, and I approve this message.
23: Paid for by Webster for Governor.
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30: Rex from the city, 2100 Main Street, 3900 Main Street, and 800 Beltline slowing things down. Leesburg at Ulmer also active. Also a wreck at 2100 Main Street. We got 10,000 Old Cherokee Road out. A wreck at Kaufman at Monticello, and also I-26 westbound at St. Andrews Road. I-26 westbound right at about the 132 mile marker of Stahl Motors with lanes blocked. Fashion Drive at two-notch a wreck, and also an accident at South Lake at I-20. 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

102.3, Columbia's Class of Rock. Coming up next, which sport just got its own album? And if you like to eat, and who doesn't like to eat? I got something for you this weekend in Columbia. A tour where you can just stuff your fat, fluffy cheeks. Those stories and more, three things you need to know, coming up next on The Fox.

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3: And I'm Brady, sitting in for Amy Reid. 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
7: Here's an important message from Billy Webster.
8: Hello, South Carolina. 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
9: 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South Carolina, on June 9th, vote Billy Webster for the Democratic nominee for governor.
8: I'm Billy Webster, Democratic candidate for governor, and I approve this message.
7: Paid for by Webster for Governor.
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7: Here's an important message from Billy Webster, candidate for governor.
8: Hello, South Carolina. This is Billy Webster, and I want to be your next governor. It's often said that in a primary, you make a choice. And in a general election, you're given a choice. I want to be your choice on Tuesday, June the 9th in the Democratic primary. Not only will I fight for affordable housing, health care, child care, but I also fight for good paying jobs and to fix our terrible roads and bridges here in South Carolina. 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But I will promise you this. I will fight for you, I will fight for your family, and I will fight for your community. 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I'm not only that fighter, but I intend to win this election. On Tuesday, June the 9th, I humbly ask you one last time for your vote in the Democratic primary for governor. I'm Billy Webster, Democratic candidate for governor, and I approve this message.
7: Paid for by Webster for Governor.
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7: Here's an important message from Billy Webster.
8: Hello, South Carolina. This is Billy Webster, and I'm running to be your governor. 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
9: Billy is a proven fixer, a businessman. 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South Carolina, on June 9th, vote Billy Webster for the Democratic nominee for governor.
8: I'm Billy Webster, Democratic candidate for governor, and I approve this message.
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25: Rex tying things up. I got 26 westbound of St. Andrews and 26 west at Piney Grove Road and 26 west at 132 South Lake and I-20. Also Piney Grove at 26 out. Also 321 at Nursery Road and also Wilson Boulevard at Meadow Lakes. 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

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Coming up next, we're going to talk about Disclosure Day, Steven Spielberg's new movie, what he had to say about aliens, and whether or not they're here, and if this movie leads us to believe that he knows something we don't. We'll get into it next with the Fox.

0: You got Brady with the big old hairy fox. Very excited about Disclosure Day coming out. Steven Spielberg's new movie. It's a nice little distraction from all this garbage that we're dealing with in life. He's calling it a bookend to Close Encounters. How many alien movies has he done? 8, 9? When asked about his belief in alien life, here's what Steven Spielberg had to say.
1: Based on the circumstantial evidence of everything that I've gathered throughout my whole life and all the testimonies in Congress that I've heard, I absolutely think that they have been here and they are here. And who knows, maybe they've always been here.
0: Maybe they have. And it feels like we're getting closer. I think it's going to take time. But the government's got to step it up, man. What they're putting out right now, it's for the beginners. I get that. You don't want to freak too many people out, but rip the Band-Aid off.
2: Welcome to the Department of Almost Disclosure, where we're committed to transparency. Kind of. Have questions about UFOs? Here's a grainy photo from 1972. Is it alien technology? A secret military craft? Interdimensional visitors monitoring humanity's progress? We don't have a f***ing clue. At the Department of Almost Disclosure, our experts will confirm something.
3: If I could get everyone's attention, we realize this classified photo is part of disclosure, but it's still unexplained. And we can't say it's aliens, and we have to refuse to explain why it's unexplained. But great news, we're going to release another blurry photo in 2 weeks.
2: The Department of Almost Disclosure, keeping humanity in the just trust us phase since Roswell.
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Columbia's Classy Rock. Instead of screwing your dad over this year and getting him nothing or something kind of ganky, why don't you give him $1,000? $1,000 for Dad's Day. 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

You got Brady with a big old hairy fox. So Gene Simmons and Paul Stanley of Kiss, their kids, two sons in a band together, and the music they just released. Not what I expected. Also, Sharon Osbourne had a little bit of a meltdown. You'll hear it. Coming up next, news that rocks on the Fox.

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1: Let's start with Sharon Osbourne. She blew up when Jack read some online comments about their plans for an AI Ozzy live concert event. I don't know if they're doing like AI, a hologram, maybe a combination of both, but it's supposed to happen later this summer. Here's Sharon Osbourne going off.
2: Cash grab. I'm not asking you to come. I don't want your money. I don't need your money. For somebody to turn around to me and say I'm doing a cash grab. For 10 years, we have been exploring it. And the thing is, I don't have to justify. What did they think we're going to do? I'm going to hawk my husband around selling weed killer on an ad or selling cigarettes or beer? Do you think I'm going to do that? No.
1: Evan Stanley and Nick Simmons, sons of Gene and Paul from Kiss. They just put out a new single from their upcoming album, and they're having fun with it in the video. If you get a chance, check the video out. But here's a clip.

that sounded nothing like I expected. I was thinking it was going to be a little more Kiss sounding, but we got more Beatles and Beach Boys. I'm Brady. That's your news that rocks. 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

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All right, soccer's coming. Are you ready? We're going to talk about it next on the Fox.

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0: You got Brady with Fox 102.3. So soccer's coming. Got to be honest, I've tried to get into it and I can't. Maybe it's the flopping. It's so over the top and ridiculous. I just can't do it. It doesn't grab my attention. It's silly to me. 2026 FIFA World Cup starts Thursday. If you're like me, you can't get into it. The flopping just turns you off. Maybe you need to be a little more prepared.
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2: A big surprise for some fans in Times Square yesterday as Madonna had a surprise pop-up concert. 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

0: from right up there for her new album release. 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

102.3, Columbia's Class of Rock. Coming up next, which sport just got its own album? And if you like to eat, and who doesn't like to eat? I got something for you this weekend in Columbia. A tour where you can just stuff your fat, fluffy cheeks. Those stories and more, three things you need to know, coming up next on The Fox.

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3: And I'm Brady, sitting in for Amy Reid. First thing you need to know, FIFA World Cup, Thursday. 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
5: Hello, South Carolina. This is Billy Webster, and I want to be your next governor. It's often said that in a primary, you make a choice. And in a general election, you're given a choice. I want to be your choice on Tuesday, June the 9th in the Democratic primary. 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On Tuesday, June the 9th, I humbly ask you one last time for your vote in the Democratic primary for governor. I'm Billy Webster, Democratic candidate for governor, and I approve this message.
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Okay for Dad's Day. 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It's Fox 102.3, Columbia's Classic Rock. 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

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It is a Tuesday edition of the Ryan Knight Show. Dave the Janitor. What you doing, my friend? What kind of trouble are we going to get into tonight, man? Oh, we got that moonshine over there. Ah, my man. Here, give me it. Ooh, fire red hot. Cheers to me, cheers to you, cheers to Fox 102.3.

Columbia's Rock. It's Fox 102.3. Today is National... That's my best Donald Duck. It's National Donald Duck Day, man. Gotta give me an E for effort on that one. It's not easy. You go ahead and do a Donald Duck impression. See how stupid you sound. Here's Animal Now on Fox.

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0: remember watching Revenge of the Nerds, and the nerds are all sitting around and they're like, Bush. 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
1: Sorry.
0: It's the moonshine talking. Or it's maybe the fact that... 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Probably just the moonshine talking. Never mind. Ram Jam, it's Black Betty right here on Columbia's Classic Rock. 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

Columbia's Rock. It's Fox 102.3. Bruce Springsteen and Born in the USA. Were you born in the USA due to your father? I mean, would you like to hook your father up? You and Fox could be hooking your dad up right now for Father's Day with $1,000 cash. Enter him in now to win a grand. He could win that cash and spend it on maybe a little vacation or game day tickets or maybe pick up some type of new cool man tool. I don't know what he's into, but $1,000 could make him quite happy. Good luck. And a huge thank you to all the real dads out there, the men who support us every day. So say happy Father's Day with $1,000 cash right now at fox1023.com.

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1: A big surprise for some fans in Times Square yesterday as Madonna had a surprise pop-up concert. 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
1: Jason out
8: 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Yeah. 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
9: Hi, I'm Jason for Grindr. Looking for casual gay sex.
1: You sound great.
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1: Oh, yeah.
9: All right, Cialis Watson. 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

Columbia's classic rock. It's Fox 102.3. We got news outside the box coming up next hour, where we're going to be talking about taking a bite out of crime. And ultimately, F-A-F-O. It's a huge story about F-A-F-O. But don't worry. It's not out of Florida. It's out of Louisiana. So you know it's crazy good. Stick around.

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